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0: That's Country1049.ca.

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I like a little whiskey kick hitting my lips in red Solo plastic.

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2: 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Come to Casting's in Wingham and taste the classics like you've never had before. Every Thursday is wing night. Every Friday is fish and chips. And for entertainment, the first Thursday of every month is open mic night with Scott Payne. And the third Thursday is trivia night with Ty's Traveling Trivia. There's always a reason to come back to Casting's Public House. 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
5: Heat and humidity continuing today under a mix of sun and cloud. There is the chance of showers and thunderstorms this afternoon. High 31, Humidex making it feel more like 40. Bit of relief overnight tonight with a clear sky, low 22. Sun cloud mix for Canada Day tomorrow. Chance of showers, high 33. More sun cloud mix on Thursday. Chance of showers and high of 33 as well.

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2: Heat and humidity continuing today under a mix of sun and cloud. There is the chance of showers and thunderstorms this afternoon. High 31, Humidex making it feel more like 40. Bit of relief overnight tonight with a clear sky, low 22. Sun cloud mix for Canada Day tomorrow, chance of showers, high 33. More sun cloud mix on Thursday, chance of showers and high of 33 as well.

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According to the Northern Tornadoes Project, we might see more tornadoes this summer or this year than we've seen in previous years. Already we're off to a really good start. Tell you more after Megan Maroney. Beautiful Things.

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Matt with you here. Coming up, going to be talking about an older driver. I was doing something on the road they weren't supposed to do. Brings up the question, how old is too old to drive? We'll discuss after Owen Wrigley. Here's Old Dirt Roads.

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Country 104.9. It's going to be a hot one again today, rising to a high of 33. Going to feel like the mid-40s with the Humidex. Yeah, that might help you shed a few pounds. Or...

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There is a lot going on tomorrow for Canada Day and some stuff going on tonight, too. Going to hit some of that up after George Burge and Luke Bryan. Here's Ride, Ride, Ride.

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